0: 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And we haven't brought any sick bags.
1: 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I'm just about to tell them, okay?
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0: I'm tuning into Noise Box at Saturday at 7 in case a certain little baby comes by. Oh me. Oh my. I hope that little Maisie comes by. She'll do your request at a push. The music is a royal flush. You'll be glad that she dropped by. I'm tuning into Noise Box on Saturday at 7 in case a certain little Maisie comes by.
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0: Here, right, so you know that noise box radio that they play a lot of, right, fantastic old music from, like, the 60s right through, like, 90s and what have you. 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And quite frankly, we need even more. 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

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But don't just take it from me. 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Every Saturday. These very nice people.

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2: And I'm fun of things that I have never ever had. And girls, they laugh at me, it makes me rather sad. And when I go out dancing, I'm always on my own. 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

0: Howdo, it's me, Ron Mayle, from Tit Sparks. And did you know it's Sparks Timber on Noisebox Radio? And we're playing a track from every Sparks album, in order, at 1:30 every day this month. 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Champion!
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1: Me too! 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

Jim here, and it's recipe time. 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

Hi, I'm Scrooge McDuck, currently in traction with a broken coccyx from having leapt onto a huge pile of coins. 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That's as in give them money, not be patronising to them. That means talk down to, by the way. 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
1: 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The heavyweight champs, Ecclesiastic and Adonis. 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

0: Saturday nights. What were they made for? Strictly with Claudia? I have the superior fringe and no capes with me, darling. What else is there on a Saturday night? A masked singer? I think not. You get the real deal with me, Maisie Bug. And I'd like to thank you all for coming here tonight and watching me and my little show. Maisie Bug's Disco Toilet. 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

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Well, for an hour anyway, as Lee Prince's Mega Blast returns at 8 p.m. before another mystery missive is posted Tara Courtsway at 9 in Dear Tara, Longtime Listener. Then the periphery moves to its new time of 10 p.m. to send you to bed with a mind full of weird and wonderful sounds. And with A-Pop up front at 7 p.m, that's your Thursday on Noisebox Radio.

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was a grand finale. Hot City was too hot for Daisy. That's the name of the frail who ended in jail. But who was a patsy? 16 guys entered the elevator at the same time. That means that I must be the man.

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0: the noise box on. 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

0: I'm tuning into Noise Box a Saturday at 7 in case a certain little Maisie comes by. Oh me, oh my, I hope that little Maisie comes by. 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I'm tuning into Noise Box on Saturday at 7 in case a certain little Maisie comes by.
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Well, for an hour anyway, as Lee Prince's Mega Blast returns at 8 p.m. before another mystery missive is posted Tara Court's way at 9, in Dear Tara, long-time listener. 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And with A-Pop up front at 7 p.m, that's your Thursday on Noisebox Radio.

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night. I can't get enough to turn it up now, even if I try. 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I started thinking about you. Looked in my mirror,

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Thursday's Dancing Day here at Noisebox. Well, for an hour anyway, as Lee Prince's Mega Blast returns at 8 p.m. before another mystery missive is posted Tara Court's way at 9, in Dear Tara, long-time listener. Then the periphery moves to its new time of 10 p.m. to send you to bed with a mind full of weird and wonderful sounds. And with A-Pop up front at 7 p.m, that's your Thursday on Noisebox Radio.

million people bought this totally turgid record, I could be a millionaire. Or if 100 million people bought this extremely boring record, I could be a millionaire.

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Or the entire population of Greater San Francisco, I could be a millionaire.

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1: Shut that door, shut that door. 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
5: Ecstasy. Agony. Up and down the country, an unusually volatile day even for teenagers. As dreams collapse, or come true.
6: They might not look it, but they're nervous. In 5 minutes' time, students at this college in Southampton will know their A-level results. Have they done dreadfully or brilliantly? And even if they've done well, is it simply because the exams are getting easier?
7: I think they're very hard A-levels. Too hard in some cases.
8: I think the exams may, people may be working harder and getting better marks, but I don't think the exams are getting easier at all.

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Can you guess the year? It was sometime in the past 100 years, that's all I can tell you.

0: don't feel good. I feel nervous. 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
1: Oh, come on. Relax. Relax. You been to the cash machine?
0: Yeah.
1: Car clean?
0: Uh-huh.
1: Plenty of gas?
0: Uh-huh.
1: Mm. Breath. How's your breath?
0: It's fine. I had some Altoids.
1: All right. Well, I think you're all set. So just go clean the pipes and it's a go.
0: Huh?
1: You know, clean the pipes.
0: What do you mean, clean the pipes?
1: You choke the chicken before any big date, don't you? Tell me you spanked the monkey before any big date. Oh my God, he doesn't flog the dolphin before a big date.
0: No.
1: Are you crazy? That's like going out there with a loaded gun. Of course that's why you're nervous.

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Admittedly, we just chose to bleep those words right now because we want the world and their grandma to know about the joys of live, ad-free, homemade radio funded entirely by listeners like you. 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
1: Tired? Listless? Bones aching from the soul-crushing start to another week?
2: Me too! 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
3: 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Can you guess the year? That's right, it was 35 BC.

0: Right, I know what I'm doing. 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
1: Abbey National. 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

0: Did you guess the year? It was 1998. 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
1: This is my church. 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

0: Oh, Joe, it's me, Tufty Garden, of the Tufty Garden Club, which is legally not affiliated with that bleeding road safety squirrel. In fact, I say more kids had run William and indeed Nillium into the road, thus producing much more pandemonium, meaning I can't get to work, and thus I get more time to listen to Noise Box Radio. All the best, Jimmy Nail, Big River, Knackers, etc.
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Pilchards, curling lettuce, songs of praise. 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

0: Hello there, I'm Grocer Jack, off of that song from the 60s, and I'm getting off my back to tell you all about patreon.com/noiseboxradio. 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
1: 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Anyway, I was talking to my sister, Sticky Vicky Nicholas, and we both agreed that Noisebox Radio really was like reggae used to be. 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I mean, it's quite good. 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
2: 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It's a small world, but I wouldn't want to have to paint it. Welcome to show 153. From Japan in 1988, this is Kenji Osakaya with This Time.

Kenjiro Sakuya from Japan with This Time from his 1988 album Realism, but that was the single version, the extended scratch mix. From 1988 album Realism, but that was the single version, the extended scratch mix. From Laos in 2026, this is Jindy.

Shindy from Laos with Fiang Theo Ani This Much from their 2026 EP This Much. From Italy in 1969, this is Piero Piccioni with Capriccio.

Piero Piccioni from Italy with Capriccio from the 1969 movie Scacco alla Regina and on the soundtrack album the same year. From Germany in 1964, this is Caterina Valenti and Silvio Francesco with Humpa und Yeah Yeah Yeah.

0: Caterina Valente and Silvio Francesco from Germany with Humpa und Yeah Yeah Yeah, a 1964 B-side.
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0: From Japan in 2010, this is Taiko Oniki and Ryuichi Sakamoto with Popo Ya. Mm-hmm.

Taiko Onuki and Ryuichi Sakamoto from Japan with Popoya from their 2010 album Utau. The song was originally a film theme by Ryuichi Sakamoto in 1999, with vocals by Miyu Sakamoto, his daughter with Akiko Yano. From Brazil in 2021, this is Shaoche Mato Kara with Voce Quer Me Matar.

Charlotte Mato Umkara from Brazil with Voce Que Me Matar from their 2021 album Atentas. From Spain in 1998, this is Sunflowers with Fly Away.

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0: Dravi Deutscher from Germany with Der Teufel wird mich übermorgen holen from his 1985 album Krieg der Herzen.
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0: And now it's time for our fabulous feature. It's a familiar world, but I wouldn't want to familiar it. It's a familiar world as we bring you stuff that's sort of foreign, but sort of not. From Japan in 1983, this is Eri Ono with Just My Imagination.

Emi Ono from Japan with Just My Imagination, a cover of the 1971 Temptations single from her 1983 album Talk of the Town. From Libya circa 2003, this is Group Hawaya with Erja.

Group Hawaya from Libya with Urja, from their self-titled debut album circa 2003, Group Hawaya. From France in 1966, this is Christine Pilzer with Dracula.

0: Christine Pilzer from France with Dracula from a 1966 EP.
1: Oh, good, I'm not too late. I'm Ben Baker from 27 Seconds in the Future to warn you that you must listen to my show Ben Baker vs. Monday every week from 8pm or a temporal loop will open in space and we'll all be doomed to repeat it until the universe is destroyed in a fiery cataclysm. So you've got that right. 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
1: Oh, good, I'm not too late. I'm Ben Baker from 27 Seconds in the Future to warn you that you must listen to my show Ben Baker vs. Monday every week from 8pm or a temporal loop will open in space.
0: From East Germany in 1983, this is Silly with Mon Clamotte.

Silly from East Germany with Mon Clamotte from their 1983 album of the same name, Mon Clamotte, and also a promo single in West Germany. From Japan in 1977, this is Junko Ohashi with Rainy Saturday and Coffee Break.

Junko Ohashi from Japan with Rainy Saturday and Coffee Break from her 1977 album Rainbow. From Germany in 1969, this is Das Überdimensionale Orchester Frank Player with She's Gotta Have Soul.

That's überdimensionale Orchester Frank Player from Germany with She's Gotta Have Soul from their 1969 album Topless, an album which was so cold because Frank did the whole thing with his hat off. And before you all write in, yes, Frank was Czech, but the orchestra was German. That's all we've got time for tonight, to play you out from their 1972 self-titled album Cargo. This is Cargo from the Netherlands with Finding Out.

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1: What? 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
0: Well, that just proves how good it is then. 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

0: Hello, I'm Robin Asquith. You might remember me from such rumpy-pumpy romps as Confessions of a Window Cleaner, Confessions of an Assistant to the Manager, and Confessions of a Dream Alchemist. But what you might not know is that I'm called Robin because I'm actually a collection of 164 small birds wearing a man-shaped suit. There's three of us in the penis alone. Anyway, listen to Noisebox Radio or something.
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0: 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Assuming that's between 12 and 2 on a weekday with a fun pop quiz in the middle.
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Well, for an hour anyway, as Lee Prince's Mega Blast returns at 8 p.m. before another mystery missive is posted Tara Courtsway at 9, in Dear Tara, long-time listener. 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And with A-Pop up front at 7 p.m, that's your Thursday on Noisebox Radio.

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I ask, what a liberty, eh? Nearly bashed him right in the bowler. Well, there was I, a studio, shoveling earth for all that I was worth. I was, and there was him, standing up there so grand and official with his nose.

Hello, I'm Paul Robinson, and I've got a bit more free time than I used to these days, but that means I can kick back, put up my feet, and listen to even more Noisebox Radio. Does it engender a pleasant emotion in your soul? Is that how it goes? It's been 37 years.

I'd like to take you now on wings of song, as it were, and try and help you forget, perhaps for a while, your drab, wretched lives. Here's a song all about springtime in general, and in particular about one of the many delightful pastimes that the coming of spring affords us all. Spring is here, a supper ring is here. Life is skittles and life is beer. I think the loveliest time of the year is the spring. I do, don't you? Of course you do. But there's one thing that makes

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Every Sunday you'll see my sweetheart and me as we poison the pigeons in the park. 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

0: 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Assuming that's between 12 and 2 on a weekday with a fun pop quiz in the middle.
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1: Do you like music? 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From all around the world in different times? Yeah, yeah. Have I got a show for you? 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

0: Hello, I'm Robin Asquith. You might remember me from such rampy-pumpy romps as Confessions of a Window Cleaner, Confessions of an Assistant to the Manager, and Confessions of a Dream Alchemist. But what you might not know is that I'm called Robin because I'm actually a collection of 164 small birds wearing a man-shaped suit. There's three of us in the penis alone. 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

0: Hello there, I'm Grocer Jack, off of that song from the 60s, and I'm getting off my back to tell you all about patreon.com/noiseboxradio. 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

Thursday's Dancing Day here at Noisebox. Well, for an hour anyway, as Lee Prince's Mega Blast returns at 8 p.m. before another mystery missive is posted Tara Court's way at 9, in Dear Tara, long-time listener. Then the periphery moves to its new time of 10 p.m. to send you to bed with a mind full of weird and wonderful sounds. And with A-Pop up front at 7 p.m, that's your Thursday on Noisebox Radio.

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0: Yeah, I know. 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I'm just about to tell them, okay?
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0: My name is Pat O'Hare from Uptown, and I have been asked to read this statement about Noisebox Radio being very good. 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

silence and my name Smiley Culture. Yeah, where do you think you're coming from? Like from seeing my mother. What's the registration number of the card? And I can't remember. What you got in the evidence? And I can't say recorder. Would you like to have a look? Shy bloody man, if we ask you answer. Now take the keys out of the car and step out of the motor. Me and my colleagues have got a few questions to ask ya. You'll be on your way as soon as we

that record company translator. In a reggae charts, number one was its number. More kids love it, and so does my mother. Tell you what I'll do, a favor for a favor. Just

Thursday's Dancing Day here at Noisebox. Well, for an hour anyway, as Lee Prince's Mega Blast returns at 8 p.m. before another mystery missive is posted Tara Court's way at 9, in Dear Tara, long-time listener. Then the periphery moves to its new time of 10 p.m. to send you to bed with a mind full of weird and wonderful sounds. And with A-Pop up front at 7 p.m, that's your Thursday on Noisebox Radio.

0: Howdo, it's me, Ron Mayle, from Tits Sparks. And did you know it's Sparks Timber on Noisebox Radio? And we're playing a track from every Sparks album, in order, at 1:30 every day this month. Eee! Champion!
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bongos. 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He's got a record by Billy Joel. He's got a record by Billy Joel. Them lots are easy. 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

0: Miami. 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And get one in Bermondsey, though. That's a nice sound as well, Bermondsey. 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Oh, nice one, yeah. 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What are you having, eh? Pina colada. Lovely, hey, you must be sophisticated.
1: Hello, John Gosimo. Hello, John Gosimo. Hello, John
0: Gosimo. Hello, John Gosimo. Hello, John Gosimo. Hello, John Gosimo. Hello, John Gosimo. Hello, John Gosimo. Hello, John Gosimo. Hello, John Gosimo. Hello, John Gosimo. Hello, John Gosimo. Hello, John Gosimo. Oh, I like him. Barry Manilow. Oh, I think he's terrific. Oh, I love him. I love Barry Manilow. I like him all week. When I hear Barry Manilow, I like him all week.
2: 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So you know that noise box radio that they play a lot of, right, fantastic old music from the 60s right through to like 90s and what have you. But they also play a lot of new music. And quite frankly, we need even more. 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
3: Spring is here, a suffering is here. Life is skittles and life is beer. I think the loveliest time of the year is the spring. I do, don't you? Of course you do. But there's one thing that makes spring complete.

0: Welcome to Brown Colin. And we start today's show with latest news of our appeal. Isn't that right, John?
1: That's right, John. Our appeal this year is raising money for a wonderful cause, an online radio station called Noisebox Radio.
0: The children of St Dingbat's School in Cockermouth had a bring and buy sale and a sponsored swim.
1: Ooh.
0: But unfortunately nobody bought anything because everything got wet.
1: Oh dear, and I've had a letter from Gavin Dysentery in Bitchfield in Lancashire, who spent the last 3 weeks sitting in a bath of baked beans.
0: Fabulous, John. How much money's he raised?
1: I don't think there's anything to do with the appeal, John. He's just a strange man. Oh well.
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0: Thanks, John. Now over to Valerie, who's going to show us a lovely pair of antique knockers.
1: Oh, steady on, John. She's only 37.

0: 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I swear I can smell sausages from somewhere.
1: 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Though if you think I'm drinking PG tips, you can forget it.

Hello, Ken. Well, here we are again. Another Friday night. I heard someone singing about you on the radio. Well, what can I get you? That's two light and bitters then. Before you start, Ken, let's keep it clean.

Thursday's Dancing Day here at Noisebox. Well, for an hour anyway, as Lee Prince's Mega Blast returns at 8 p.m. before another mystery missive is posted Tara Court's way at 9, in Dear Tara, Longtime Listener. Then the periphery moves to its new time of 10 p.m. to send you to bed with a mind full of weird and wonderful sounds. And with A-Pop up front at 7 p.m, that's your Thursday on Noisebox Radio.

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0: tired, listless, bones aching from the soul-crushing start to another week?
1: Me too! Have you considered Coco Demol? 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

0: what do the ghost of Terence Rattigan, Max Alcock, the A48 brackets M, some fuzzy felt, and Lawrence from Felt have in common? 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

0: It's time for a track from Noisebox Radio's album of the week. This week's album is This Mirror Weighs a Ton, the 8th album by New York rockers Interpol. 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
1: Hodo, it's me, Ron Mayle, from Tits Sparks. And did you know it's Sparks Timber on Noisebox Radio? 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

Thursday's Dancing Day here at Noisebox. Well, for an hour anyway, as Lee Prince's Mega Blast returns at 8 p.m. before another mystery missive is posted Tara Courtsway at 9 in Dear Tara, Longtime Listener. Then the periphery moves to its new time of 10 p.m. to send you to bed with a mind full of weird and wonderful sounds. And with A-Pop up front at 7 p.m, that's your Thursday on Noisebox Radio.

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I'll stop doing the tea puns now. Sorry.

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0: here, right, so you know that noise box radio that they play a lot of, right, fantastic old music from the 60s right through to like 90s and what have you, but they also play a lot of new music, and quite frankly we need even more. 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

You know, I always think of Noisebox Radio as a homebrew station. 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

0: I'm tuning into Noisebox a Saturday at 7 in case a certain little Maisie comes by. Oh me, oh my, I hope that little Maisie comes by. She'll do your request at a push, the music is a royal flush, you'll be glad that she's dropped by. I'm tuning into Noisebox on Saturday at 7 in case a certain little Maisie comes by.
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2: 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Yeah, sorry about the name. Somebody thought it'd be funny.

Hello, I'm Ian Lee. You might remember me from the 11 o'clock show. If you do, then you are very, very old. It's Sparks Timbre on Noisebox Radio. 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

Hello and welcome to APOP, your twice weekly, except for this week, guide to all the best and shiniest new things that have beaten my eardrums in the last few days. I'm Alan, by the way, and I started the show with some mathy grunge rock from Austin's Porcelain. Waltz, which isn't, is from their second album, Today's Minor Victories, which is out on Toto Records on October 10th. They're celebrating with a pair of shows at Hole in the Wall in their hometown, which I presume is a venue and not an at Hole in the Wall. Up next, Phoebe Green enlisted the help of her sister Lucy to create her new album, Premature Nostalgia, in their flat in Manchester and their parents' home in Lytham St Anne's, where I once walked for half an hour before giving up on finding the sea. The record is out on October 2nd and is a darker follow-up to 2022's debut, Lucky Me. Since that time, her music has featured on TV and film, and if you want to see her live, you can catch her at Night and Day in Manchester on September 22nd and Rough Trade East on October 6th. The album's third single, this is Clothes Still On.

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That was Not Cool by Disgusting Sisters, who are real-life sisters Jules and Josie, raised on a diet of emo and electronica between London and Paris. They've been around for a while, playing Reading and Leeds in 2024, but their first album, Skin and Blisters, is coming out on October 30th on their own Source label. They're on tour in October and November, but are also on the 30th on their own Source label. They're on tour in October and November, but are also at the Escape to the City Festival.

It's just under 6 weeks until Perennial hit the UK to tour their latest cut, Modernism, which is out on September 18th on Safe Suburban Home in the UK and the Ernest Jennings Record Company in the US. I missed them last time out, but they are dynamite live and I can't wait to frog to stuff like that last song, Emma Peel. So I can see why you'd call your band Piss, but I can also think of a thousand reasons why you wouldn't. The Vancouver outfit described themselves as easy listening and claimed to derive inspiration from literary giants, philosophers, filmmakers, painters, psychoanalysts, activists, children, members of a German anarcho-feminist militant group, and conversations with audience members.

Now you say that, it all makes sense. The first single from the album, You Made Me / Skin on Linen, out on October 30th on Sub Pop. This is Time Loop at Hot Slit.

a six-piece from Glasgow. San Jose have built a reputation across their home city as a ferocious live attraction, and were one of the bands featured on the Ginger Quiff's self-produced The New Sound of Scotland double album released earlier this year. Described by the band as a strike of lightning, you just heard their latest single, OxyContin, brackets The American Dream, close brackets, a juxtaposition of the traditional American dream with the almost 500,000 people killed by OxyContin addiction in the US. Olympia powerhouse K is having a hell of a year, with the likes of Slippers and Touch Girl Apple Blossom already delivering modern classics. In November, they'll release 13 Automatic Dreams, the second album by Mexico City's Tia Rosa, a cool slice of what they call amphibio pop. This is the second single released so far, Longest Day.

Hark! Who's that at the door? Is it Ronan Keating again? And can that possibly be Nicky Byrne rapping at the window? And wait, I recognise the sound of Jason Orange at the letterbox. Yes, you're listening to Boys Knox Radio. Sorry.

I'm still not used to new singles appearing by the Yummy Fur on the regular, but that was another one, Headphones, from the upcoming Everybody Talks About the Weather album. The long player is out on September 25th on Upset the Rhythm, and there's a tour to follow just after, taking in Glasgow, Edinburgh, Oxford, Exeter, Brighton, Norwich, London and Manchester. More indie pop heavyweights up next as Swansea Sound give us a sample of their upcoming third album, Pre-Post Truth. The album is out on November 13th on the ever-reliable Skepwax, and they're touring in November and December, including a date at the Mighty Just Dropped In Coventry and the second Skepwax Positivity Day at the Lexington. As for this song, I know who it's about, but there could be a heavy price to pay if I tell. Mean to Be Mean.

That was The First Day of Spring, the untimely second single from the Cat Burgers' long-lost debut album, Gala Shields. Rescued from obscurity, it's out on Slumberland Records on September 25th, and we're all praying furiously for live dates in the new year, right? There's a thriving indie scene in Southeast Asia, and we rarely touch on it on A-pop, unfortunately dominated as we are by the Western mindset. So it's a pleasure to introduce Singapore's only, and therefore greatest ever, slowcore band, Vegetable, no E between the G and the T. Sophomore album Hit by a Car is out on October 16th, and there's a lot for fans of Yola Tengo, Red House Painters and Duster. Check it out for yourself with Stay.

San Antonio, Texas duo Orca are made up of vocalist Mylena Velasquez and multi-instrumentalist Daniel Galloway. They're currently on their Love is the Law tour, which stopped off in London last week and continues around the US through the middle of October. They've just followed up April's Soren EP with that last song, Dove, continuing a rich vein of dreamy soulgaze. Twisted Teen's second album, Blame the Clown, came out in late 2025 in the US and was given a UK release by the Jazz Life label in February this year. Since then, the New Orleans band have released another, Florida Water Blues, but they dropped a video for Blame the Clown's closing track this week, all 1 minute of it. It does more in that 60 seconds than a lot of bands do in their whole career, and so here is Corpse Pose.

you like Sundays but wish there were more something? Then join Noisebox every Sunday night at 7pm for the Sunday Something. Every week a different host with a different idea and different underpants. At least I hope for that last one. The Sunday Something, 7pm on Noisebox Radio.

I didn't know young Jesus spent time in Los Angeles, or indeed that he was still alive, what with all that crucifixion stuff and all. But stone me if he didn't release a new single this week, and you just heard it, and it's called The Devil. I joke, of course, so please laugh and know that I am actually talking about John Rossiter, the only constant in a band which began in Chicago before moving out west. The appearance of The Devil augurs a new album, a follow-up to 2024's The Fool on Saddle Creek, but nothing is as yet confirmed. Rejoice though, because Bristol snail freak prog legends Footfoot are back with a new EP, Prey Time, out on October 27th on Memorials of Distinction. The band are named after a song by The Shags, famously the worst band of all time, and they're playing the Mutations Festival in Brighton on October 23rd and 24th, and in London, Bristol and Birmingham in November. The lead track from that upcoming EP, this is The Garden.

the announcement of a new album, the first in 5 years, by Clinic was greeted with absolute joy, in my underpants at least. Wild in the Streets is out on October 30th on Domino, and it finds the duo in great form, as displayed on that last track, the album's first single, You and I, and it's great to see them still going full steam, 10 albums in. There's just time for one more track in tonight's show before Lee Prince mega blasts you into your Thursday night. But I'll be back on Noisebox Radio on Monday at 7 p.m, exhausted from a weekend at the Manchester Psych Fest, but full of new music for you. Talking of, and ahead of their appearances at the end of the Road Festival and Manchester Psych Fest this weekend, Silver Gore have released their third new single since last year's Dogs Go to Heaven debut EP. The duo of Ava Gore and Ethan P. Flynn are also playing the Mutations Festival in Brighton and have been picked to support Yard Act later in the year. This is their new one, Don't Tell Your Friends. Well, do. See ya.

0: go by the name of the Geek in Rock Rock. Super educated, I'm smarter than Spock Spock. You ever tell me, you will agree. Ain't no brother like the K-I-D-D. You know what I mean? I'm telling you, with the echo, I'm telling you.
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2: 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Behold the majesty of great Cthulhu. Oh, mighty Lord, what would you have us do? Lord?
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1: Well, hello, I'm Tara Court, for one night only. And this is Dear Tara, long-time listener here on Noisebox Radio. If you've heard the show before, you'll know what's going on. If you haven't, it's pretty simple. Somebody writes in with a playlist of songs, which are all clues to the person's identity. And all you have to do is listen to the songs and work out what the clues are and who the person is. It's very, very simple. Could be a real person, could be a fictional character, could be a contemporary person or a historical figure or a mythical figure. Who knows? Could be anyone, really. And that song, the first track, doesn't really give anything away because it's called Nothing and it's by Frasier Chorus. On the other hand, this one is completely different. It's called Completely and Utterly and it's by the Chesterfields.

The Chesterfields from 1986 with Completely and Utterly. And if that's given you a clue to who the mystery person is tonight, then I suspect you're lying. A bit like Yellow, who are definitely lying and even admit it.

Julie, when she took me on a ride in her old Chevrolet, straight into a dusty sundown, I knew she was gonna make up one of her stars. But then she couldn't believe it, and I told her how much I love her lies.

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She looked in my eyes, and with a smile in her face, she said, "Of course I'm lying, but I think I love you."

what do the ghost of Terence Rattigan, Max Alcock, the A48 brackets M, some fuzzy felt, and Lawrence from felt have in common? Well, you can find fewer than all of them on the Noisebox Radio Community Discord server at noiseboxradio.com/discord, where you can chat to presenters and listeners during, after, and in spite of the shows. 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

Pet Shop Boys featuring Example and their song called Thursday, all of which are clues to a certain person. To be fair, I'll be very impressed if you've guessed who the mystery person is already, but there's lots more clues to go throughout the hour, so don't worry about it. Here's a clue now, although it may sound very random. This is Gary Newman.

0: 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What's wrong, Paul?
1: You said you'd return.
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1: But I'm waiting longer.
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1: 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Come on, Paul. Oh, there's no need to get hysterical. Come on. No need for that. Come on, have a nice sit down. Come on, have a cup of tea. Goodness sake.

So, Gary Numan from his 1979 album The Pleasure Principle and a track called Random. And then from 1973, a single by Roxy Music called Pyjamarama. And if you've worked out who the mystery person is yet, then very well done to you. Why don't you come along and tell us in the Discord, noiseboxradio.com/discord. Lots of people in there already discussing the clues and trying to guess who it is. Somebody might already have it by now if they're really on the ball. I'll be impressed if they have, but there you go. Here are some more clues, starting off with this one from those Beatles you've heard so much about.

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Oh, wait.

So is it starting to become clear yet? I think it might be. We had the Beatles with Flying from their Magical Mystery Tour, and then the very cheerful The Earth Dies Screaming by UE40, and that might be the pivotal one that gives things away, especially coupled with the next track I'm going to play. This is Johnny Hates Jazz and Heart of Gold.

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So Johnny Hates Jazz from 1988 and Heart of Gold, followed by Captain Sensible, Salute the Captain, from his 1982 album Women and Captains First, A Nice Cup of Tea. And that really should have given it away. If you're actually going to get it at any point, then you should have it by now. And if you don't, well, this one should be the absolute giveaway. This is Sam Ryder.

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1: So you've got it now, haven't you? You must have. Let's have a look back at what we've played already. We started off with Frasier Chorus with Nothing, the Chesterfields with Completely and Utterly, Yellow with Of Course I'm Lying, Pet Shop Boys featuring Example with Thursday, then Gary Numan with Random, Roxy Music, Pyjama-rama, the Beatles with Flying, UB40, The Earth Dies Screaming, Johnny H. Jazz, Heart of Gold, Captain Sensible, A Nice Cup of Tea, and then Sam Ryder with Spaceman. And if that hasn't given it away, then there's no hope for you, really, even when I play you this one by Coldplay,

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I'm Ben Baker from 27 Seconds in the Future to warn you that you must listen to my show Ben Baker vs. Monday every week from 8pm, or a temporal loop will open in space and we'll all be doomed to repeat it until the universe is destroyed in a fiery cataclysm. 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I know I can count on you. Good luck. Noisebox Radio. Oh, good, I'm not too late. I'm Ben Baker from 27 Seconds in the Future to warn you that you must listen to my show, Ben Baker.

Come on, you must have it now. Coldplay from their album Parachutes with Don't Panic, and Radiohead with Paranoid Android. You must have it by now. If you don't, I'll play one more track and then I'll give it away for you. This is Marvin Gaye with Hitchhiker.

0: Marvin Gaye with a single from 1962 called Hitchhike. And if that hasn't given it away, then nothing will. The mystery person tonight on Dear Tara, a long-time listener, was, of course, Arthur Dent. The whole thing has been an Arthur Dent moment. Arthur Dent from The Hitchhiker's Guide to the Galaxy, of course. I'll explain, shall I? Yes, I think I'd probably better for some of the earlier ones. We started off with Nothing by Frasier Chorus. Now, the front person and main man of Frasier Chorus is Tim Freeman, who is the brother of Martin Freeman, who played Arthur Dent in the movie version of The Hitchhiker's Guide to the Galaxy. After that, the Chesterfields, with Completely and Utterly, because at some point in, I think, the third book, Arthur is rescued from prehistoric Earth by clinging onto a Chesterfield sofa, which mysteriously appears through a wormhole in time, as you do. After that, Yellow, of course I'm lying, because when the very hungover Arthur wakes up on that particular morning when the bulldozers are outside his house ready to knock it down, the first thing he sees out the window, he thinks, oh, Yellow. And then, of course, that was a Thursday, because he never could get the hang of Thursdays, which explained the Pet Shop Boys track, Thursday. Gary Newman was next, with Random, because if you read all the way to the fifth book, you've discovered that Arthur had a daughter called Random Dent. Nobody likes the fifth book, so let's not dwell on that. Pajama Rama, though, by Roxy Music, because he does all this travelling around the galaxy in his pyjamas and a dressing gown. The Beatles, with Flying, because as well as flying around in spaceships, Arthur did actually discover the secret to flying, which, if you read in The Hitchhiker's Guide, the secret is to throw yourself at the ground and miss, basically. After that, UB40, I'm afraid. The Earth dies screaming because, yes, that's what happened. The Earth was demolished by the Vogons to make way for a hyperspace bypass. Then Johnny Hates Jazz with Heart of Gold because that's the name of the ship that rescued Arthur and Ford Prefect by some extremely unlikely coincidence. Followed by Captain Sensible with A Nice Cup of Tea because Arthur nearly got everybody on the Heart of Gold killed as he tied up the computers trying to recreate a nice cup of tea rather than fighting off the missiles that were heading towards them. Sam Ryder with Spaceman, because Arthur Dent did become a spaceman unwillingly and met lots of other spacemen and women. And then it becomes really obvious with Coldplay and Don't Panic, which, as you know, is written in large friendly letters on the cover of The Hitchhiker's Guide to the Galaxy. Radiohead with Paranoid Android, because of Marvin, the Paranoid Android. And Marvin Gaye with Hitchhike, which is blatantly obvious now, isn't it? So there you go. That was Dear Tara, long-time listener. The mystery person tonight was Arthur Dent. And I'm going to leave you with one more song, which blows the whole thing wide open. These are the Kinks and Arthur. Thanks for listening. Good night.
1: And it's one more to go on this week's Top of the Pops from the fabulous Kinks. This is the title number from their current album, Arthur.

0: Greetings, intrepid explorers, and welcome to Noisebox Radio. My name is Jody Wood, and you're on the periphery, exploring the edges of popular music. On this week's show, amongst other things, we've got tracks inspired by Clocks, Lycan, and Hypnotic States. But we started with Finland's Jimmy Tenor, from the 1998 Warp Records Various Artists compilation, We Are Reasonable People. It's a backronym, you see. From it, you heard Wear My Bikini. I think it's time on the periphery now to check back in on Ben McElroy again. To briefly recap, each month this year, he's releasing a new EP as an entry into his Allotment Tapes series. This is a series of releases that are inspired by the St. Anne's Allotment in the St. Anne's area of Nottingham. For August's release, Allotment Tapes number 8, Dig and Dinner, brackets at Eco Works, released August 28th, he visited the community garden charity Eco Works, and from it, this is Eric's Shed.
1: This Eric, a guy called Eric, used to have this plot before it was Eco Works. And he was, I believe, from Austria, and as was his wife. And so he built this chalet. This isn't the one that he built. It was, I think, rebuilt or something, but trying to keep the same style. And it's in that kind of, I don't even know what kind of part of the world to describe.
2: Chalet or something.
1: Yeah, that kind of thing, with the kind of sloping roof and so forth. And this tree as well is this kind of, what was it, like pine?
2: Yeah, he planted that to the sort of remind him of the elf.
1: Because his wife was homesick for that part of the world.
2: Romantic story.
1: They're both, as far as I know, long since dead. I don't even know his wife's name. It's long before my time. But the tree still stands as a testament, still strong and alive, of their love that was once was here.
2: In our place.
3: We still refer to it as Eric Shed, don't we?
2: Yeah. They're only temporary custodians of any land.
4: Yeah.
2: In good order, to pass over to
1: the next one.
2: Yeah,
1: it's
2: true in the box. Yeah,
4: see it. That's good. It's quite fast growing, honestly.
1: Yeah. I wish I knew a story like that about every tree on site and every plant, you know.
4: Maybe one day.
2: Well, only about
4: a plant your own, isn't it?
5: Looking for different artists and craftspeople to come on here, use the space for their own projects, but also to like run workshops with some of our volunteers. So, you know, we've got a couple of volunteers who enjoy painting. And,
6: yeah, looking busy. You've seen this new one. I think it's beautiful. I'm going to have Maggie bring it in
5: the
6: lid.
5: This one here.
6: I like that one, I think.
5: But yeah, these two I think are
6: this
5: short building here.
4: Yeah.
5: I don't know what this one's up to. So we've got a big black
7: dog
5: painting, not the original.
7: It's the same colour as that, it's a spring tree, a cherry tree in blossom.
5: But it's the rest of Van Gogh's work's a bit

0: quite variable.
1: Laburnum.

0: right down.
1: Quite a lot of it.
0: Where we go next?
2: For the great shopping public, whilst having a general knowledge of the principles involved in decimalisation, will still want to lean on the shopkeeper for help and guidance during the changeover period.

Rafael Detalido Pedrosa is a Brazilian multidisciplinary artist who releases his 17th solo album, Fique Louco ou Morra Tentando, on September 4th. That's tomorrow. In a testament to complete artistic autonomy, he handled every aspect of the project himself, including composition, instrumentation, cover art, mixing, and mastering. Released on Wormhole World, from it, you heard the closing track, Oi and Su, Uno Parasita. And we stick with Wormhole World for our next track too. You may recall on last week's show, we played a track from the Zyke and Pyramids of Phobos collaborative album Nocturnal Shift. Well, in addition to that, on August 22nd, Pyramids of Phobos, aka Simon Bowler, released his own album, Phobos Spheres 2. Described as an experimental ambient electronic album, it's a fun listen, and from it, this is Spirit Tundra.

We played the track Shame by Bibio and Dorian Concept a few weeks ago on The Periphery, and October 16th sees the release on Warp Records of a new collaborative album between the pair, entitled Answers. Rooted in the idea of looking back as a means to move forward, it brings together two distinct musical worlds, and from the previews so far, I like what I hear a lot. From it, you heard Like and Trip. You may remember back in June we played the track Akshay by the 16-strong Leeds-based jazz ensemble Ancient Infinity Orchestra on the show, and I've been listening to its parent album, It's Always About Liberation, a lot since its July 24th release. Therefore, I think it's high time we heard something further from it. Released on Gondwana Records, this is what I feel is the centrepiece of the album. This is Celebrating the Beautiful Lineage of Sound and Hypnotic States.

It is then to help Britain's shopkeepers prepare for D-Day, to make them better equipped to handle the problems which will undoubtedly arise, that this disc has been prepared.

spring. Spring and summer. Autumn. Winter. Spring. Spring and summer. Autumn. Winter. Spring. Yesterday and today. Yesterday, spring. Today, spring. Tomorrow, spring. Spring, summer, autumn, winter, and spring. Spring.

Another artist signed to Matthew Halsall's Gondwana Records is Portico Quartet co-founder and saxophonist, flautist and composer Jack Wiley. We played the track Eternal Spring on the show back in July, but the album of the same name is now fast approaching its September 11th release date, so definitely time for another track from it. From the album Eternal Spring then, you heard the dreamlike Yesterday Today. The latest entry into the Mortality Tables Impermanence project sees composers Elise Hart and John Passaro teaming up on a collaborative track to explore the gradual emergence of a path long obscured by distraction, uncertainty and noise. As the piece progresses, it reflects on impermanence as the falling away of what is inessential allows a deeper stillness to become audible. This is Obstructions.

There's been a bit of a theme of revisiting some recent favourites on this week's Periphery, and a recent favourite that we played a track from only last week is the Volume 1 compilation from the Synthesis Co-op. That's the new artist-run, non-profit label and support group for electronic and experimental music, and the compilation is due for release tomorrow, September 4th. It seemed appropriate, therefore, to play another track from it tonight. So, from the not-exactly SEO-friendly swimming lesson, you heard the wonderful Transistor Revolution. Someone we've played a lot of on the Periphery is the ever-prolific Stephen J. Buckley, aka Polypause. After spending 10 years making a name for himself as a guy who makes weird and wonderful music with synthesizers, for latest album Wildlife, he recklessly decided to buck this trend by making an album with no synthesizers whatsoever. And it works! Released via Aural Canyon on August 7th, from it, this is The Faceless Clock at the End of Time.

that's about it for this week. I'm going to leave you with an artist we played all the way back on show number 2. Yorkshire Modular Society is the musical project of the Bradford-based artist Dominic Schofield. Working across ambient, drone and techno, music is shaped by weather, breath and slow modulation, moving between immersive listening and pulse-driven environments. That's what it says here anyway. Each month, he releases a series of extended pieces via Bandcamp, and they're always a compelling listen. From the August 22nd release, this then is an excerpt from YMS_0369. Until next time, keep on exploring.

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0: Oh, Joe, it's me, Tufty Garden, of the Tufty Garden Club, which is legally not affiliated with that bleeding road safety squirrel. In fact, I say more kids had run William and indeed Nilliam into the road, thus producing much more pandemonium, meaning I can't get to work, and thus I get more time to listen to Noise Box Radio. All the best, Jimmy Nail, Big River, Knackers, etc.
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1: Hey, you! 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Smell this! This is a Whiffy Whiffy Monster Saw! Whoops!

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1: Yes, yes, hello, hello, yes. Good afternoon, my name is Councillor Kenneth Gravel, and I wish to make a statement to the press about Noisebox Radio. 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Thus concludes my statement. Thank you. Yes, that's it. That's all I want to say. Please speak to my lawyer for any other information.
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